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1: 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Niagara 3-day weather.
11: Tonight, partly cloudy, becoming clear this evening, low 15. Tomorrow, mix of sun and cloud, clearing around noon, then becoming partly cloudy overnight, high 27, low 18. And Sunday, mix of sun and cloud, high 27. I'm DJ Blockstyle.
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0: 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Mornings with Darlene and Brian, two local voices you know and love.
1: Well, our buddy Bri will be back in the studio Monday after vacation, and let's just say I think he's going to like what I have to share with him, because things are getting a little steamy when it comes to the Buffalo Bills. I've got the scoop coming up. Plus, we'll get you set for a brand new week with Niagara's local news, traffic, and weather.
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0: 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I invite you to join me this Sunday for another edition of the Classic Brunch between 8 and noon. Last Sunday's theme was one of the most requested classic brunches ever. 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

0: know it's Rona week when the checkout sounds like this. You're gonna need a bigger cart. 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
2: 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Niagara three-day weather.
3: Tonight, partly cloudy, becoming clear this evening, low 15. Tomorrow, mix of sun and cloud, clearing around noon, then becoming partly cloudy overnight, high 27, low 18. And Sunday, mix of sun and cloud, high 27. I'm DJ Blockstyle.
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1: Well, our buddy Bri will be back in the studio Monday after vacation. 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I've got the scoop coming up. Plus, we'll get you set for a brand new week with Niagara's local news, traffic, and weather.
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5: Tonight, partly cloudy, becoming clear this evening, low 15. Tomorrow, mix of sun and cloud, clearing around noon, then becoming partly cloudy overnight, high 27, low 18. And Sunday, mix of sun and cloud, high 27. I'm DJ Blocksile.
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0: 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Mornings with Darlene and Brian. Two local voices you know and love.
1: Well, our buddy Bri will be back in the studio Monday after vacation. And let's just say, I think he's going to like what I have to share with him because things are getting a little steamy when it comes to the Buffalo Bills. I've got the scoop coming up. Plus, we'll get you set for a brand new week with Niagara's local news, traffic, and weather.
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4: Tonight, partly cloudy, becoming clear this evening, low 15. Tomorrow, mix of sun and cloud, clearing around noon, then becoming partly cloudy overnight, high 27, low 18. And Sunday, mix of sun and cloud, high 27. I'm DJ Blockstyle.
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0: 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Mornings with Darlene and Brian. 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
1: Well, our buddy Bri will be back in the studio Monday after vacation. And let's just say, I think he's going to like what I have to share with him, because things are getting a little steamy when it comes to the Buffalo Bills. I've got the scoop coming up. Plus, we'll get you set for a brand new week with Niagara's local news, traffic, and weather.
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1: Good morning, I'm Alyssa Brush. Here are your top stories from across Canada and around the world. The Canada-U.S. tariff dispute is prompting Ottawa to rethink where it buys military equipment. Defense Procurement Officer Stephen Fuhr says there would be little public appetite for sole-source contracts with American companies. Canada wants to reduce the share of defense spending flowing south of the border, while building stronger military and industrial partnerships with Europe and Asia. The Quebec election campaign is heating up, with taxes and the U.S. trade war among the key issues. PQ leader Paul St. Pierre is promising to cut business taxes by 20% if elected. Liberal leader Charles Millard says Quebec should diversify its export markets, pledging to reduce the province's reliance on the United States by 15%. Quebecers go to the polls on October 5th. Back-to-school routines are returning, and the OPP says families should add one more check before kids bike, scooter, or skateboard to class. Sergeant Aaron Cranton says protective gear can make all the difference.
2: Safety equipment is key in everything that we do, whether we're out on the water in a vehicle or riding a bicycle or scooter. That helmet is going to keep you safe. It is the most important piece of safety equipment you can wear while riding a bike, scooter, or skateboard.
1: Ontario cyclists under 18 are required to wear an approved bicycle helmet. Police say building the habit now can help keep the trip to and from school safer. On the diamond yesterday in the MLB, Toronto beat Seattle 8-1. The two teams are back at it today in Toronto. In football, Winnipeg won over Montreal 44-28. Today, Hamilton is in Calgary to take on the Stampeders. Toronto visits Saskatchewan, and tomorrow, BC travels to Ottawa to face the Red Blacks. In women's basketball, the Toronto Tempos lost to Las Vegas yesterday 93-73. And tonight, they face Phoenix. You can find all your local news at our website. Your three-day weather is next.
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1: Today we'll have a mix of sun and clouds. High of 25, feeling more like 29. Tonight will be mainly cloudy with a low of 19. Tomorrow we can expect it to be cloudy with possible showers and a high of 28. And Monday, mix of sun and clouds with a chance of rain. High of 27.
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0: You know it's summer in Niagara when your GPS says 20 minutes and the QEW says, eh, we'll see. An awesome summer soundtrack makes it all better with Pizza Hut. Nobody out pizzas the Hut. 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
1: And the sign says, long-haired freaky people,

0: This is how we're going to find out that I'm old compared to these Gen Zs.
1: Okay.
0: I know chopped has been an insult in the past.
1: What?
0: Yeah, like saying, oh, that's chopped, or you're chopped.
1: Chopped?
0: Yeah. It's,
1: okay.
0: It's an insult. Washed is one that I've heard a lot, but those have been around for a while.
1: Well, I like those, actually, because they make a lot more sense than this one. Gen Zers, their newest viral insult is... You are polyester.
0: What are we doing?
1: Yeah, like the pants.
0: Oh, okay. I've never heard that one. Maybe
1: you're low quality, Matt.
0: I am getting old. I'm pushing 30 now. I can't hang with these Gen Zs.
1: You're polyester.
0: I'm polyester. I don't like that.
1: You know, in the early 80s, I had an auntie that had every color of polyester pant going.
0: Oh, really?
1: She had red, she had the navy blue, she had the black and the cream.
0: If that's going to be the insult, can we say we use denim as like a compliment? Like, you're awfully denim. Today.
1: I like denim.
0: Yeah,
1: you're
0: everybody
1: Levi.
0: Does.
1: Do it. Go on TikTok. Be rich.
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4: 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Niagara three-day weather.
5: Today, we'll have a mix of sun and clouds. High of 25, feeling more like 29. Tonight will be mainly cloudy with a low of 19. Tomorrow, we can expect it to be cloudy with possible showers and a high of 28. And Monday, mix of sun and clouds with a chance of rain, high of 27.
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0: You could be doing chores, or you could listen to the best of Giant Mornings with Darlene and Brian. 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
2: Matt's here from the newsroom because Brian's off. How are the Jays doing?
3: If you asked me before this past weekend, I'd say really well lately. They're really hot, but the Yankees kind of beat them up over the weekend. But they're still within striking distance of a playoff spot, two games back of the final wild card spot in the American League.
2: Man, if we can get to the World Series again, that was so awesome.
3: Oh, my. Did you go to a World Series game?
2: Never, ever.
3: Oh, you went to the ALCS.
2: Yes, I did.
3: Yeah.
2: That was really sweet.
3: Yeah, I went to a World Series game where they lost, and it was still the loudest thing I've ever been to.
2: It was very exciting.
3: Yeah, it was quite the time. October baseball is so exciting, and I just hope they get to play there again.
2: Me too. Ryan James O'Sullivan going to check out a Blue Jays game. He's got four tickets, barbecue, and $500 cash. That's the big grand prize winner with Summer is for Radio. Keep it locked to Giant because we got some really cool stuff coming up for you soon. Now, Blue Jays pitcher Dylan Cease, he's moonlighting.
3: Oh, okay.
2: He's got some talents. He paints. His original Toronto-inspired artwork called Eve of Toronto is featured in a limited edition collection at the AGO. He's got shirts, prints, postcards, and totes.
3: Is it bad that this makes me angry? Like, yeah, you're a great pitcher, and you've got, you know, long, gorgeous hair and a nice mustache, and now you're a good painter?
2: Well, he's got a good arm.
3: Pick a lane, buddy.
2: There you
3: go.
2: Come on.
3: I do love finding out that athletes are good at other stuff. Like, it's not the most surprising thing in the world because they're obviously so dedicated to their craft that, you know, they can apply that to other things. But I would have never guessed he was an artist like
2: you're
3: that.
2: You're a wrestler.
3: Yeah, sometimes.
2: So you can put somebody in a Boston crab.
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1: Good morning, I'm Melissa Brush. Here are your top stories from across Canada and around the world. U.S. President Donald Trump says the United States will take majority control of more than 65 billion barrels of Venezuela's proven oil reserves. Trump says American companies will help revive Venezuela's struggling energy industry and increase crude supplies to lower U.S. fuels. Venezuela's leader welcomed the agreement, saying it could boost the country's economy and government revenue. Five Ontario cities have landed among Canada's happiest in a new national ranking. Brampton took second place while Toronto ranked third. Hamilton came fifth, Mississauga sixth, and Ottawa eighth. The Ledger Happiness Index says Canada's overall happiness score rose 1.8 points this year to 70.5. Montreal topped the list, with Vancouver and Calgary also making the top 10. Canada's economy grew more than expected in the second quarter, with annualized GDP rising 3.3%. Statistics Canada says the economy expanded 0.8% from the first quarter. Officials also revised first quarter growth from 0 to 0.1%, removing concerns Canada had entered a technical recession. Economists say the figures offer some reason for optimism. On the diamond yesterday in the MLB, Toronto beat Seattle 8-1. The two teams are back at it today in Toronto. In football, Winnipeg won over Montreal 44-28. Today, Hamilton is in Calgary to take on the Stampeders. Toronto visits Saskatchewan, and tomorrow, BC travels to Ottawa to face the Red Blacks. In women's basketball, the Toronto Tempo lost to Las Vegas yesterday 93-73. And tonight, they face Phoenix. You can find all your local news on our website. Your three-day weather is next.
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1: Today we'll have a mix of sun and clouds. High of 25, feeling more like 29. Tonight will be mainly cloudy with a low of 19. Tomorrow we can expect it to be cloudy with possible showers and a high of 28. And Monday, mix of sun and clouds with a chance of rain. High of 27.
0: Yeah, it's hot. Yeah, you're sweaty. 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

0: Dolly.
1: She's the best.
0: I tell you. Even if you don't like country music, you know who Dolly is.
2: Yeah, we were talking about this before we went on air because like I grew up not really in like the Dolly Parton era, but my mom had Dolly Parton CDs. My grandmother had Dolly Parton CDs. There's probably Dolly Parton cassettes at my grandpa's house right now.
0: Oh, I'm sure.
2: Maybe I'll go dig those up after work. But she was an icon. Everybody knew who Dolly Parton was.
0: Jolene.
2: Oh, what a beautiful song.
0: She was one of the best-selling artists in history, over 100 million records worldwide. She recorded 49 albums that spawned 26 number one hit singles on the

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1: It really is an incredible legacy that she's left. And we heard it in that clip, Rock and Roll Hall of Famer, Country Music Hall of Famer, like so many very well-deserved recognitions.
0: A lot of genres she covered.
1: Yes.
0: You know, she was a rocker too. She passed away, they're saying, secretly battling cancer.
1: Oh, really?
0: Yeah.
1: I know some people keep that kind of close to the chest, right?
0: Yeah, so. Not clear what type of cancer. She was at a center in Nashville surrounded by loved ones. Rest in peace, sister.
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8: 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Niagara three-day weather.
9: Today, we'll have a mix of sun and clouds. High of 25, feeling more like 29. Tonight will be mainly cloudy with a low of 19. Tomorrow, we can expect it to be cloudy with possible showers and a high of 28. And Monday, mix of sun and clouds with a chance of rain. High of 27.
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1: With the recent loss of Dolly Parton and Tim Curry, who are we going to protect next? I mean, these celebrities are getting up there. Jane Fonda will be 89 in December. Carol Burnett is 93. Dick Van Dyke, he's 100. 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Mel Brooks, he's 100. Sophia Loren, 91. Paul McCartney, 84. I think we're going to have to get the bubble wrap out.
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0: So we gave up and just replayed the best of Giant Mornings with Darlene and Brian. 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
1: To honor the 60th anniversary of Star Trek, on September the 8th, a museum in London will attempt to set the record for most people making the Vulcan salute. 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If you're a Trekkie, I'm sure you might take in some of that. 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Doesn't appear to have an existing record. A bunch of people getting together to do the Vulcan salute. I'm trying to do that with my fingers right now. I can't, and they're cramping.
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0: Good morning, I'm Alyssa Brush. Here are your top stories from across Canada and around the world. The Canada-U.S. tariff dispute is prompting Ottawa to rethink where it buys military equipment. Defense Procurement Officer Stephen Fuhr says there would be little public appetite for sole-source contracts with American companies. Canada wants to reduce the share of defense spending flowing south of the border, while building stronger military and industrial partnerships with Europe and Asia. The Quebec election campaign is heating up, with taxes and the U.S. trade war among the key issues. PQ leader Paul St. Pierre is promising to cut business taxes by 20% if elected. Liberal leader Charles Millard says Quebec should diversify its export markets, pledging to reduce the province's reliance on the United States by 15%. Quebecers go to the polls on October 5th. Back-to-school routines are returning, and the OPP says families should add one more check before kids bike, scooter, or skateboard to class. Sergeant Aaron Cranton says protective gear can make all the difference.
1: Safety equipment is key in everything that we do, whether we're out on the water in a vehicle or riding a bicycle or scooter. That helmet is going to keep you safe. It is the most important piece of safety equipment you can wear while riding a bike, scooter, or skateboard.
0: Ontario cyclists under 18 are required to wear an approved bicycle helmet. Police say building the habit now can help keep the trip to and from school safer. On the diamond yesterday in the MLB, Toronto beat Seattle 8-1. The two teams are back at it today in Toronto. In football, Winnipeg won over Montreal 44-28. Today, Hamilton is in Calgary to take on the Stampeders. Toronto visits Saskatchewan, and tomorrow, BC travels to Ottawa to face the Red Blacks. In women's basketball, the Toronto Tempos lost to Las Vegas yesterday 93-73, and tonight they face Phoenix. You can find all your local news at our website. Your three-day weather is next.
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5: 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Niagara three-day weather.
0: Today we'll have a mix of sun and clouds. High of 25, feeling more like 29. Tonight will be mainly cloudy with a low of 19. Tomorrow we can expect it to be cloudy with possible showers and a high of 28. And Monday, mix of sun and clouds with a chance of rain. High of 27.
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0: Now reward yourself with the best of Giant Mornings with Darlene and Brian. It's like leftovers, but somehow still fresh. 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
1: You may have noticed a new format this morning. 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
2: Yeah, so this is a format that we've tested in other areas of our company, and we decided, you know, let's bring it to Giant FM now. So you'll hear a little more of me, selfishly, of course. We've got the 48 coming up every hour, which is everything happening in Niagara over the next 48 hours between community events and fundraisers and sports for local teams. Yep. And then the What's Good in Niagara feature also runs, which is a different local interview every single day, talking to, you know, somebody maybe doing a fundraiser or

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12: Today we'll have a mix of sun and clouds. High of 25, feeling more like 29. Tonight will be mainly cloudy with a low of 19. Tomorrow we can expect it to be cloudy with possible showers and a high of 28. And Monday, mix of sun and clouds with a chance of rain. High of 27.
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0: 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Sort of. 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
1: Earlier, I was talking about how parents these days are naming their kids after weapons.
2: Okay.
1: So names like Gunner and Trigger and Remington.
2: I will say I love the name Gunner. Gunner's just something cool. About that name gets me.
1: Wesson?
2: Oh, okay. Any kids in their name like Glock or Uzi?
1: Hopefully not. Arson, Caliber, Dagger, Shooter. That's crazy. You have a little niece.
2: Yeah. Sally Rose. Not a weapon, I don't think.
1: Come here, little machete.
2: Yeah.
1: You know? Can you imagine? Yeah, Sally Rose is cute.
2: Get over your meat cleaver.
1: Can you imagine?
2: People, I think, like, listen, I'm all for creativity when naming a child. Like, we got to pump the brakes a little bit here.
1: Yeah, I mean, some people are thinking it's super, super cool. Nice departure from the Olivias and the Olivers that are happening right now. But some are saying, that's a little too violent for me.
2: Yeah, I don't want to be playing peekaboo with saw blade anytime soon.
0: 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Giant

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1: Tomato sauce.
2: Have it cold or you can heat it.
1: I love tomato sauce.
3: I love it so much, we make it.
4: Yeah, I love a good homemade tomato sauce. There's nothing like it.
3: Gotta have you over for some din-din.
4: Yes.
3: 4 bushels. It was tough to find the San Marzanos.
4: Yeah.
3: Thanks to Giant listeners for sleuthing them out. I've got them at Metro.
4: Nice.
3: Yeah.
4: It's always good when, you know, if you want to know where to find something, you just ask the world and they all text you.
3: You just follow the Italians.
4: Yes.
3: Because when we were pinching and squeezing the San Marzanos, all the Italians came swooping around going, how are they this year? Well, they look pretty good, buddy, but I'm taking this first 4 bushels.
4: Yep, that's awesome.
3: Little bit of pain and sweat. I have a 2-door Jeep now, so that's my new Jeep. The other one got ripped off, so I got a 2-door Willys, and we got 3 bushels in the back. Not a lot of cargo space, okay?
4: That's the thing with the 2-door, right? No, is you I lose know. That whole back seat of space.
3: And the doors were off, and the top was off, so David had to carry 1 bushel on his lap, doors off, on the highway.
4: Oh,
3: it was great.
4: Goodness.
3: It was fantastic.
4: That's so funny.
3: So we made 72 jars of sauce, and I begged and pleaded with my Italian husband, come on, I got to do a contest. People want my sauce.
4: Mm-hmm.
3: Okay, so I have one in studio right now. Over the last little bit, you had to go to Hustle and Heart 91.7 Giant FM, our Facebook page, and share your recipe. And there's a lot of gooders up there. I can't read them all. You can see them. And in the randomizer, we have a name that just was spit out. Congratulations. Who's getting sauced with Dar? Keith White.
4: Nice. Very well done. And don't wear white if you're eating the sauce because it's going to end up all over your shirt.
3: Keith says he likes to put Montreal steak spice in his sauce, peppers, celery, onion, his own homemade sausage, basil, and Italian seasonings.
4: Keith sounds like a good guy. That sounds unbelievable.
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1: Good morning, I'm Melissa Brush. Here are your top stories from across Canada and around the world. U.S. President Donald Trump says the United States will take majority control of more than 65 billion barrels of Venezuela's proven oil reserves. Trump says American companies will help revive Venezuela's struggling energy industry and increase crude supplies to lower U.S. fuels. Venezuela's leader welcomed the agreement, saying it could boost the country's economy and government revenue. Five Ontario cities have landed among Canada's happiest in a new national ranking. Brampton took second place while Toronto ranked third. Hamilton came fifth, Mississauga sixth, and Ottawa eighth. The Ledger Happiness Index says Canada's overall happiness score rose 1.8 points this year to 70.5. Montreal topped the list, with Vancouver and Calgary also making the top 10. Canada's economy grew more than expected in the second quarter, with annualized GDP rising 3.3%. Statistics Canada says the economy expanded 0.8% from the first quarter. Officials also revised first quarter growth from 0 to 0.1%, removing concerns Canada had entered a technical recession. Economists say the figures offer some reason for optimism. On the diamond yesterday in the MLB, Toronto beat Seattle 8-1. The two teams are back at it today in Toronto. In football, Winnipeg won over Montreal 44-28. Today, Hamilton is in Calgary to take on the Stampeders. Toronto visits Saskatchewan, and tomorrow, BC travels to Ottawa to face the Red Blacks. In women's basketball, the Toronto Tempo lost to Las Vegas yesterday 93-73. And tonight, they face Phoenix. You can find all your local news on our website. Your three-day weather is next.
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0: 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Niagara three-day weather.
1: Today we'll have a mix of sun and clouds. High of 25, feeling more like 29. Tonight will be mainly cloudy with a low of 19. Tomorrow we can expect it to be cloudy with possible showers and a high of 28. And Monday, mix of sun and clouds with a chance of rain. High of 27.
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Good morning. I'm Al Joynes. What's going on? The weekend is here. The best classic rock on the planet. And it's going to be hot, hazy, and humid today. Great day to be at the falls. Here's the Police, Niagara's Classic Rock, 91.7, Giant FM.

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8: 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Niagara three-day weather.
0: Mainly sunny, breezy, and a high of 26, feeling more like 30 with the humidity. Increasing cloudiness early this evening, low of 20. Cloudy for tomorrow with a 60% chance of showers late in the afternoon. It's going to be windy with a high of 28, feeling more like 33. Then for Monday, a sun-cloud mix with a chance of showers, high of 26.
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just spins the Wheel of Wonton for that dinner for two at Mandarin. One more time this week, Monday to Friday. I'm going to tell you all about it in about 8 minutes. 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

0: 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Mornings with Darlene and Brian. Two local voices you know and love.
1: Well, our buddy Bri will be back in the studio Monday after vacation. And let's just say, I think he's going to like what I have to share with him, because things are getting a little steamy when it comes to the Buffalo Bills. I've got the scoop coming up. Plus, we'll get you set for a brand new week with Niagara's local news, traffic, and weather.
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1: 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But we never fought while we were writing the songs. 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
1: Good morning, I'm Alyssa Brush. Here are your top stories from across Canada and around the world. The Canada-U.S. tariff dispute is prompting Ottawa to rethink where it buys military equipment. Defense Procurement Officer Stephen Fuhr says there would be little public appetite for sole-source contracts with American companies. Canada wants to reduce the share of defense spending flowing south of the border, while building stronger military and industrial partnerships with Europe and Asia. The Quebec election campaign is heating up, with taxes and the U.S. trade war among the key issues. PQ leader Paul St. Pierre is promising to cut business taxes by 20% if elected. Liberal leader Charles Millard says Quebec should diversify its export markets, pledging to reduce the province's reliance on the United States by 15%. Quebecers go to the polls on October 5th. Back-to-school routines are returning, and the OPP says families should add one more check before kids bike, scooter, or skateboard to class. Sergeant Aaron Cranton says protective gear can make all the difference.
2: Safety equipment is key in everything that we do, whether we're out on the water in a vehicle or riding a bicycle or scooter. That helmet is going to keep you safe. It is the most important piece of safety equipment you can wear while riding a bike, scooter, or skateboard.
1: Ontario cyclists under 18 are required to wear an approved bicycle helmet. Police say building the habit now can help keep the trip to and from school safer. On the diamond yesterday in the MLB, Toronto beat Seattle 8-1. The two teams are back at it today in Toronto. In football, Winnipeg won over Montreal 44-28. Today, Hamilton is in Calgary to take on the Stampeders. Toronto visits Saskatchewan, and tomorrow, BC travels to Ottawa to face the Red Blacks. In women's basketball, the Toronto Tempos lost to Las Vegas yesterday 93-73, and tonight they face Phoenix. You can find all your local news at our website. Your three-day weather is next.
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1: Today we'll have a mix of sun and clouds. High of 25, feeling more like 29. Tonight will be mainly cloudy with a low of 19. Tomorrow we can expect it to be cloudy with possible showers and a high of 28. And Monday, mix of sun and clouds with a chance of rain. High of 27.
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Patty running down a dream from Full Moon Fever. Yes, indeed, it is a full moon. Did you see the eclipse the other night? It was visible where I was. Robert Plant talks about why he got in the music business in about 9 minutes. Here's Black Dog.

0: Niagara's Classic Rock 91.7 Giant FM. That is Big Sure and Digging a Hole. Zeppelin before that, Black Dog. Robert Plant talks about getting into the music business because he was drawn to the lights.
1: As a young teenager, I was drawn to the lights because I came, like so many kids out of my generation in Britain, we came from a kind of very grey post-war, you know, the kind of the residue of a lot of pain and strife. So I suppose kids in the mid-50s in Britain were just starting to wake up after their, you know, parents coming back from the war, or, you know, being attracted to the footlights and the entertainment and the smell of a venue and the kind of the anticipation in a crowd. I loved that. I thought that was an amazing thing, you know, because I've been a music fan and a fan of all things that are interesting and occasionally unique all my life. So I'm always a member of the audience and an entertainer.
0: 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I'm Al Joynes, ZZ Top, and your weather forecast coming up.
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2: 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Niagara three-day weather.
3: Mainly sunny, breezy, and a high of 26 today, feeling more like 30 with the humidity factored in. Increasing cloudiness early this evening, low of 20. Cloudy on Sunday with a 60% chance of showers late in the afternoon. Windy with a high of 28, feeling more like 33. Then for Monday, a sun cloud mixed with a chance of showers, high of 26.
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The Soup Kitchen Raffles on today with the Thorold South Volunteer Firefighters Association. I'm going to tell you all about it in about 8 minutes because it's nothing but a good time. Here's Poison 91.7 Giant FM.

0: 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Mornings with Darlene and Brian. Two local voices you know and love.
1: Well, our buddy Bri will be back in the studio Monday after vacation. And let's just say, I think he's going to like what I have to share with him, because things are getting a little steamy when it comes to the Buffalo Bills. I've got the scoop coming up. Plus, we'll get you set for a brand new week with Niagara's local news, traffic, and weather.
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0: 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That is Nick Gilder's Hot Child in the City. 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I have Rush on the way here.
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1: Good morning, I'm Melissa Brush. Here are your top stories from across Canada and around the world. U.S. President Donald Trump says the United States will take majority control of more than 65 billion barrels of Venezuela's proven oil reserves. Trump says American companies will help revive Venezuela's struggling energy industry and increase crude supplies to lower U.S. fuels. Venezuela's leader welcomed the agreement, saying it could boost the country's economy and government revenue. Five Ontario cities have landed among Canada's happiest in a new national ranking. Brampton took second place, while Toronto ranked third. Hamilton came fifth, Mississauga sixth, and Ottawa eighth. The Ledger Happiness Index says Canada's overall happiness score rose 1.8 points this year to 70.5. Montreal topped the list, with Vancouver and Calgary also making the top 10. Canada's economy grew more than expected in the second quarter, with annualized GDP rising 3.3%. Statistics Canada says the economy expanded 0.8% from the first quarter. Officials also revised first quarter growth from 0 to 0.1%, removing concerns Canada had entered a technical recession. Economists say the figures offer some reason for optimism. On the diamond yesterday in the MLB, Toronto beat Seattle 8-1. The two teams are back at it today in Toronto. In football, Winnipeg won over Montreal 44-28. Today, Hamilton is in Calgary to take on the Stampeders. Toronto visits Saskatchewan, and tomorrow, BC travels to Ottawa to face the Red Blacks. In women's basketball, the Toronto Tempo lost to Las Vegas yesterday 93-73. And tonight, they face Phoenix. You can find all your local news on our website. Your three-day weather is next.
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0: 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Niagara three-day weather.
1: Today we'll have a mix of sun and clouds. High of 25, feeling more like 29. Tonight will be mainly cloudy with a low of 19. Tomorrow we can expect it to be cloudy with possible showers and a high of 28. And Monday, mix of sun and clouds with a chance of rain. High of 27.
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This afternoon on Darlene's School of Rock, Mug Shots and Marshall Stacks. 2 hours of criminal behavior that rocks. 2 hours of outlaws, rebels, troublemakers, and questionable decisions. Plus your chance to win a mini Marshall Bluetooth speaker. This prize is too good to be legal. That's this afternoon. Darlene's School of Rock at 4. Here's Alice Cooper. No more Mr. Nice Guy. 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
6: 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Niagara three-day weather.
0: Mainly sunny, breezy, and a high of 26 this afternoon. It'll feel more like 30 with the humidity factored in. Increasing cloudiness early this evening, low of 20. Cloudy on Sunday with a 60% chance of showers late in the afternoon. It'll be windy with a high of 28, feeling more like 33. Then for Monday, a sun cloud mix with a chance of showers and a high of 26.
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Well, peaches are in season. It's the Peaches and Petal Tours in Niagara-on-the-Lake. I'm going to tell you all about it in about 7 minutes. Here's Supertramp's Give a Little Bit, Niagara's Classic Rock, 91.7 Giant FM.

0: 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Mornings with Darlene and Brian. 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
1: Well, our buddy Bri will be back in the studio Monday after vacation. And let's just say, I think he's going to like what I have to share with him, because things are getting a little steamy when it comes to the Buffalo Bills. I've got the scoop coming up. Plus, we'll get you set for a brand new week with Niagara's local news, traffic, and weather.
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0: 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That's Van Halen in Panama from 1984. Well, peaches are in season, and it's the Peach and Petal Tours 2026 out of Niagara on the Lake. Enjoy a guided tour of all things peaches, including the famous Niagara Cycling Tours post-ride trivia. 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There's even peach wine there. Peach season operates from mid-July to early September, but technically they can show you around almost any other time, including some secret places to buy fresh peaches at the best price. It is the Peach and Petals Tour. It gets underway at 10 a.m. tomorrow morning till 6 p.m. Old Town NOTL, 26 Queen Street. Check it out. Looks like a day to get on that bicycle and enjoy your peaches. I have a giant playlist of classic rock coming up for you. Collective Soul kicks it off next.
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Darlene's School of Rock this afternoon, 4 o'clock. Your lesson, mugshots and Marshall stacks. 2 hours of criminal behavior that rocks. 2 hours of outlaws, rebels, troublemakers, and questionable decisions. Plus your chance to win a mini Marshall Bluetooth speaker. This prize is too good to be legal this afternoon. Darlene's School of Rock, 4 o'clock on Giant FM.

0: 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Those are the Headstones and Tweeter and the Monkey Man. Well, less than a month away, Sunday, September 20th, at Lakeside Park in Port Dalhousie, it is the St. Catharines Terry Fox Run. Let's lace up, show some community spirit, raise some serious money for cancer research. Declining mortality. 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
3: 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Niagara three-day weather.
4: Mainly sunny this afternoon. It's breezy and a high of 26, feeling more like 30 with the humidity. Increasing cloudiness early this evening, a low of 20. Cloudy on Sunday with a 60% chance of showers late in the afternoon. Windy with a high of 28, feeling more like 33. Then for Monday, a sun cloud mix with a chance of showers and a high of 26.
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0: 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Mornings with Darlene and Brian. Two local voices you know and love.
1: Well, our buddy Bri will be back in the studio Monday after vacation. And let's just say, I think he's going to like what I have to share with him, because things are getting a little steamy when it comes to the Buffalo Bills. I've got the scoop coming up. Plus, we'll get you set for a brand new week with Niagara's local news, traffic, and weather.
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0: Niagara's Classic Rock, 91.7 Giant FM. That is Styx, Mr. Roboto from Kilroy Was Here. That is the album that caused the conflict in the band. It was written and sung by keyboardist Dennis DeYoung, and it was inspired by a real-world religious protest accusing Styx of satanic messaging. The heavy pop synth direction and theatrical stage elements alienated guitarist Tommy Shaw and the other band members, contributing to a temporary breakup of the group. After the tour, Dennis DeYoung left and Larry Gowan entered. And that's the truth. I have a giant playlist of classic rock coming up for you. Stone Temple Pilots kicks it off next.
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With Chris Lucas, I'm going to tell you all about it in about 7 minutes. 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

0: 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That's the Sam Roberts Band in Brother Down. Well, it's the last week to win Mandarin Giant Buffet Bonanza with Chris Lucas, Monday right through till Friday between 11 and noon. 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
6: 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Niagara three-day weather.
0: Continuing sunny this afternoon. It's breezy and a high of 26, feeling more like 30 with the humidity. Increasing cloudiness early this evening, a low of 20. Cloudy on Sunday, 60% chance of showers late in the afternoon. Windy with a high of 28, it'll feel more like 33. Then for Monday, a sun-cloud mix with a chance of showers and a high of 26.
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headed to Niagara on the Lake this afternoon. There's an excellent walking tour I want to tell you about in about 9 minutes. Here's Midnight Oil, Beds Are Burning, Niagara's classic rock, 91.7 Giant FM.

0: 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Mornings with Darlene and Brian. Two local voices you know and love.
1: Well, our buddy Bri will be back in the studio Monday after vacation. And let's just say, I think he's going to like what I have to share with him because things are getting a little steamy when it comes to the Buffalo Bills. I've got the scoop coming up. Plus, we'll get you set for a brand new week with Niagara's local news, traffic, and weather.
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0: 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That's John Fogerty, the old man down the road. There's a historical walking tour in Niagara on the Lake that begins tomorrow at 3 o'clock. There's more history in those streets than meets the eye. 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It gets underway at 3 o'clock, goes till 4:30. 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

UEW moves faster than you'd expect. 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

That's a great summer song from Zeppelin, Celebration Day on Giant FM. It is the last week to win the Mandarin Giant Buffet Bonanza on the Chris Lucas Show between 11 and noon. 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Qualifiers will have their name added to the Chris Lucas Wheel of Wonton prize wheel. 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
12: 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Niagara three-day weather.
0: Some clouds rolling in tonight. Low of 20. Cloudy tomorrow with a 60% chance of showers late in the afternoon. Windy with a high of 28, feeling more like 33. And for Monday, a sun cloud mix with a chance of showers and a high of 26.
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We are rallying behind Darlene, our morning gal, with giant knockers. Early detection wins. Nearly 65% of cervical cancer cases in Canada are now caught at an early age when treatment is highly successful. 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

0: 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Mornings with Darlene and Brian. 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
1: Well, our buddy Bri will be back in the studio Monday after vacation. And let's just say, I think he's going to like what I have to share with him, because things are getting a little steamy when it comes to the Buffalo Bills. I've got the scoop coming up. Plus, we'll get you set for a brand new week with Niagara's local news, traffic, and weather.
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0: 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That's Autograph and Turn Up the Radio. I'm Al Joynes. I return tomorrow at noon. Coming right up, Darlene's School of Rock at 4 o'clock. Mugshots and Marshall Stacks. 2 hours of criminal behavior that rocks. 2 hours of outlaws, rebels, troublemakers, and questionable decisions. Plus your chance to win a mini Marshall Bluetooth speaker. This prize is too good to be legal. Coming right up, Darlene's School of Rock at 4. We'll talk tomorrow.
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the headmistress of mayhem and your guide through the loudest, dirtiest, and coolest corners of rock and roll. There's no passing without raising some hell. Welcome. Class is now in session.

Welcome back to class, my rock and roll criminals. I am channeling some major Nick Nolte booking photo energy today with my lesson called Mugshots and Marshall Stacks. If you want to see my mugshot, yikes, there's no looking pretty in those. Go to our Facebook page, check it out. In the police lineup this hour, a bad apple whose first gig was playing for a room of ex-cons. Also going to hear about a six-blade knife, and I don't mean Ginsu. Plus, you're going to have a chance to steal a mini Marshall Bluetooth speaker this afternoon, so keep it right here on DSOR to find out how to execute that heist. Our first criminal is a psycho killer. Released in late 1977, this track became tied to the Son of Sam murders in the public eye. Despite the dark timing, the band always maintained the track had zero connection to those real-life crimes. It's Talking Heads on Darlene's School of Rock.

ever skip a class at Darlene School of Rock, we'll find you. We have roadies. 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

It's Darlene, School of Rock. There's Rough Boy from ZZ Top. Late bassist Dusty Hill actually loved that track so much he played it at his own wedding. And then there was one. Frank Beard, their drummer, passed away recently. Billy the Reverend Gibbons, the last man standing in ZZ Top, but they're still jamming out those Texas blues riffs to honor the guys. Your lesson today is called Mugshots and Marshall Stacks. We are running a five-finger discount on a brand new mini Marshall Bluetooth speaker. This thing looks killer. It sounds massive, and it can be yours. Hit up the text line right now and send in the letters DSOR for Darlene School of Rock and get in on the heist. I will drop the name of the winning accomplice next week. Now, some people come into this world hardwired for trouble. Call it cosmic bad luck. This next wicked track is a legendary cover of a 1960s tune from Albert King about a guy whose fate was sealed by the cosmos the second he was born. The original version haunts the halls of the Blues Foundation Hall of Fame and is permanently enshrined in the Rock and Roll Hall of Fame's list of the 500 songs that shape rock and roll. It's Cream, Born Under a Bad Sign on Darlene's School of Rock.

at Darlene's School of Rock, the bell doesn't dismiss you, the feedback does. 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

Our lesson is called Mugshots and Marshall Stacks. There's David Wilcox, Bad Apple, on Darlene School of Rock. They say one bad apple spoils the barrel. Well, this Montreal rocker was playing gigs for ex-cons before he was even old enough to steal a getaway car. Before making it big, Wilcox jammed in disguise, fronting bands as a flashy character with a greasy-looking mustache.

0: And after all these years, David Wilcox still putting on some amazing shows. Don't let the authorities intercept your prize. I have a mini Marshall speaker that needs a new hideout. Text the letters DSOR to the text line for your chance to win, and I'll shout out which partner in crime gets the goods next week. More criminal behavior coming up. We got a rambling gambling man next.
1: 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We'll be taking attendance on Darlene's School of Rock, Niagara's Classic Rock, 91.7 Giant FM.
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1: 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Niagara 3-day weather.
13: Tonight will be mainly cloudy with a low of 19. Tomorrow we can expect it to be cloudy with possible showers and a high of 28. And Monday, mix of sun and clouds with a chance of rain, high of 27.
1: 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Same terrible ideas, now with a

It rattles the lockers. It belongs in Darlene's School of Rock. If it doesn't, we'll fix that. Niagara's Classic Rock, 91.7 Giant FM.

looking at the yuppies and the messy divorces of this world. You're So Bad on Darlene School of Rock. Today's playlist is dedicated to people who make terrible life choices with our lesson, Mugshots and Marshall Stacks. Here's a sneaky one from Nazareth. When the late great Dan McCafferty sings about his first kill, sounds like a true crime doc, doesn't it? But the song quickly reveals, just some smooth-talking guy spending women's money and skipping town. Speaking of money, despite being a Scottish band, Nazareth, absolute royalty here in our country. I actually got to hang out with those guys a bunch of times backstage, and I got them to sign a $10 bill. It was a while ago. Times were tough, so I took my autographed bill to the grocery store to trade it for a Duncan Hines Deep and Delicious cake. And I looked the cashier dead in the eyes and I said, I hope you know what I'm giving you. It was the marble flavored Deep and Delicious. So looking back, could have been worth it. Nazareth, Bad Boy on Darlene School of Rock.

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0: nothing but criminal activity for your lesson, mugshots and Marshall stacks. There's dire straits. Six-blade knife on Darlene School of Rock. While the lyrics warn you about a dangerous woman with a switchblade, Mark Knopfler's real weapon? His six strings in his hands. Maybe you have the MacGyver knife, a.k.a. the Swiss Army knife. It's got a few options. It's got the blade, the tweezer, the nail file, and that nasty toothpick that never gets cleaned. The original 1890 Swiss Army knife was not designed for combat. It was actually a utility tool to help the soldiers open cans of food and use a screwdriver to fix their guns. Speaking of pocket-sized gear that packs a big punch, you have a chance to win a mini Marshall Bluetooth speaker. Hit up the text line right now with the letters DSOR for Darlene School of Rock for your chance to win. Next week, I'll announce the winner. Now, when you're on the run, there's only one way out. Allman Brothers coming up.
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Oh, it just might be your man. Well, it just might.

School of Rock. She's the headmistress of mayhem and your guide through the loudest, dirtiest, and coolest corners of rock and roll. There's no passing without raising some hell. Welcome. Class is now in session.

Welcome back to class, my future inmates. Sit down, keep your hands where I can see them, and let's talk about some legendary criminals with our lesson, mugshots and Marshall stacks. Now, I have a mini Marshall speaker. It's up for grabs. It's been dusted for prints. Belongs to nobody in this room yet, so if you want in, text the crime line with the letters DSOR. I'll shout out the winner next week. Good luck. On the rap sheet this hour, a song made famous at Folsom Prison, but it's not the Man in Black's version. We're going to break the law in the unemployment line. Yep, it's a thing. More on that. But we're going to kick things off with some Shazbot Nanu Nanu. Bon Scott mutters those words at the end of this track. And there's nothing scarier than a night prowler dropping Mork and Mindy lines. So let's do AC/DC on Darlene's School of Rock.

where if you think it's too loud, you're too old and likely standing too close to the speakers. Niagara's Classic Rock, 91.7 Giant FM.

No good behavior and definitely no bail. We are deep into the world of criminals today with your lesson. Mugshots and Marshall Stacks. There's Neil Young, Cortez the Killer, on Darlene School of Rock. Neil Young said that that song began as a high school history assignment. You know, the Spanish conquest of the Aztecs. And then he blamed its creation, slamming back a bunch of burgers and then puking them up. So maybe some divine gastrointestinal intervention there. Now, this next band, before settling on a name, they threw some band name ideas into a John Deere tractor cap and pulled them out at random. The very last slip left in the hat was the name Molly Hatchet, prompting the guys to go, "What the?" Well, it turns out they were actually naming themselves after a true criminal legend called Hatchet Molly, a 17th century folklore murderess who would decapitate her lovers with a hand axe. That's badass. It's Whiskey Man on Darlene School of Rock.

0: Darlene, School of Rock, with your lesson, Mugshots and Marshall Stacks. There's Breaking the Law from Judas Priest. When Rob Halford and the guys showed up on The Simpsons, they did their own respecting the law, because Homer Simpson, he was being a bad dude. He was illegally downloading movies.
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0: 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Niagara three-day weather.
13: Tonight will be mainly cloudy with a low of 19. Tomorrow we can expect it to be cloudy with possible showers and a high of 28. And Monday, mix of sun and clouds with a chance of rain, high of 27.
0: 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And earn your official participation trophy. Because apparently everybody gets one nowadays. 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

Motorhead, Ace of Spades on Darlene School of Rock. The late, great Lemmy, he was a bad dude. By his request, his ashes were put into engraved bullet casings and then mailed off to close buddies like Rob Halford, who called receiving that in the mail nuts, but totally fitting. But who says the bad boys get to have all the fun? After tearing down walls with her teenage punk band, The Runaways, Joan Jett launched a solo career built entirely on crime and attitude. Rejected by 23 labels, she built her empire by selling records out of a car trunk. And this next song I'm going to roll actually helped UFC fighters walk into the octagon. It headlined WrestleMania, and it also helped hawk Jack Daniels. But I gotta do the acoustic version of this song, because I think it's bad. It's Joan Jett, Bad Reputation on Darlene School of Rock.

Moline School of Rock, where detention comes with distortion and the principal fears us. 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

0: George Thorogood and the Destroyers with Cocaine Blues on Darlene School of Rock. Johnny Cash made that song famous from his 1968 live album at Folsom Prison. The song itself evolved from an even older 1920s folk murder ballad called Little Sadie. Parts of the movie Walk the Line were actually filmed at Folsom. Some notable criminals who got locked up there over the years: Timothy Leary, the Harvard psychologist turned LSD lover; Charles Manson, the cult leader who orchestrated horrific murders; and Danny Trejo, the ex-convict turned beloved Hollywood action star, Machete. Leary and Manson, once cell block neighbors. So what have we learned from our lesson today called mugshots and Marshall stacks? Well, remember kids, always have an alibi, or at least a good playlist for the getaway. I'll announce the winner of the mini Marshall speaker next week. Until then, be good.
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5: 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Niagara three-day weather.
6: Tonight will be mainly cloudy with a low of 19. Tomorrow, we can expect it to be cloudy with possible showers and a high of 28. And Monday, mix of sun and clouds with a chance of rain, high of 27.
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0: 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Mornings with Darlene and Brian. 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
1: Well, our buddy Bri will be back in the studio Monday after vacation. And let's just say, I think he's going to like what I have to share with him, because things are getting a little steamy when it comes to the Buffalo Bills. I've got the scoop coming up. Plus, we'll get you set for a brand new week with Niagara's local news, traffic, and weather.
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0: 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I invite you to join me this Sunday for another edition of the Classic Brunch between 8 and noon. Last Sunday's theme was one of the most requested classic brunches ever. 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
5: 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Niagara three-day weather.
6: Tonight will be mainly cloudy with a low of 19. Tomorrow we can expect it to be cloudy with possible showers and a high of 28. And Monday, mix of sun and clouds with a chance of rain, high of 27.
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0: 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Mornings with Darlene and Brian. Two local voices you know and love.
1: Well, our buddy Bri will be back in the studio Monday after vacation. And let's just say, I think he's going to like what I have to share with him because things are getting a little steamy when it comes to the Buffalo Bills. I've got the scoop coming up. Plus, we'll get you set for a brand new week with Niagara's local news, traffic, and weather.
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